at the morning. In the warm tower's train, said the foam of the crane. Rolling down the fence, the grain, the low goes again. No dull moan with the head like a foam. Seeing the world's a bear, and later said the bear, makes the victory of beans for the nursery teens. Of Jack, the chem, and ham, she gave the gun.

way like the sea. Teaches her to teach the 13 witches, so like the sea. Loves to teach the sweetest firmer, riches, riches, riches, she will steal the sweet things like it's like Babel, before the League of Nations grew. So jokes with the luggage and the label, in the pockets of Flo the kangaroo. Who frees like rich hotels, the bow, the green, the sea, sled she. Carrying the load and gooding the road from marine scene to the sea. Montecito, the road is eloping, with a luggage so heavy and large. You follow and leave your moping, right, my guidance is charged. When Don Pasquito comes from the road's end, where vanilla-colored ladies ride, from Sevilla his mantilla bride, young friend, was forgetting their mentor and guide.

frosty band blared in the wind. Don Pasquito didn't wear the leaves to rip the sweet, but the words stung him like the mosquito. For what they hear, they repeat. In a room of a palace black, Mrs. Behemoth gave way to wrath and the wildest malice. Cried Mrs. Behemoth, come, come, come, court lady, doomed like a moth through palace room shady. The candle flame seemed yellow, Pompeian sharp as a

Gordon on the feast of Sabbath on the holy days, said the huntsman playing on his old bagpipes, boring to death the pheasant and the snipe, boring the ptarmigan and grouse for fun, boring him worse than a nine-bore gun, till the faxon leaves where the fruit is ripe, heard the darkness sound and groaning in the pipe, they heard the person say, where do the waves go? What hotels? Hide our bustles and the gay umbrellas, then would to be room, would to be room, would to be room for me. There is a hotel at the stand, curls the wind without an end, haunted by ghostly correlations of Bostonian conversations, like bagpipes rotting through the walls. There pearl roots fall like shawls, with a noise like marine waterfalls. Now the little drink wouldn't do us any harm, this is through sabbatical calm, that is the place for me. So do not take a bath in Jordan, Gordon, on the feast of Sabbath on the holy day, or we'll never go to heaven. Gordon McPherson, and speaking purely as a private person, that is the place, that is the place, that is the place for me. Daisy and Lily, lazy and silly, walk by the shore of the one grassy sea, talking once more neath the squat was

My quintet displeases of tarlatine blue, like the thin-bladed leaves the castle crags grew, o'er Valour d'Afrande, on the water god's land, our hair seen grow trees on the honey-tail sand, when the thickest gold spangles on deep water seen are like twanging guitar, like toned mandoline, the nymphs of

like crinoline the waterfall. Wood nymphs wear bonnet shawls, elegant parasols floating are seen. The Amazons wear bells, a reel of jonquil.

Barouche Toulouse, in Cashmere, Alvanda, Barre, Jezebel, like bells of bright water from clear as wood well, her elegant favouring bonnets of blonde, the stars in their aviaries, silks from their aviaries, seeing them spangle leave and silks fond from their aviaries fanned, with each long fluid hand, the manto espagnol mimic the waterfall, over the long and the lights of my land. So Daisy and Lily, lazy and silly, walk by the shore of the one grassy sea, talking once more neath the swan with them three, Rose Castle to rail.

now. As Lily O'Grady, silly and shady, sauntered along like a lazy lady, beside the waiting box, her gown was just set in the colour of shining green ducks in her folderol. Parasol, a grateful sun over the haystack shining, but she was a negro as black as the shades of time on the brightest lady lay. Then a set of dog hair, the trunks of trees, began to flatter, began to tease. She ran like a nymph with golden foot, which rampled the strawberry buttercup root in the thick gold dew, as bright as the mesh of dirt and oak with golden flesh. Maiden the music whence were born, Memphis and Thieves in the first hot morn, and fell to wake in the lake where the water seemed in hell to ring. And Adeline, Charlatine, around with bubbling Victorine, and the other fish expressed the wish, domestic mantles and gloves, the swish, and slight and bright as the posies, of buttercups and of roses, and

run and the marshal horn he come to make the people dumb. But we won't wait the five at night, moonlight, water, milk, white, bright, to make clear the declaration of our patriot vocation beside the castanetted sea. Where storms in Capitanio swag at Braganuccio, sword of Asaccio, he is green as a cassava, and his hair is an armada. To the Jacob Kinsky father, he called across the battlements as she heard our voices thin and shrill as the steely grasses thrill, or the sound of the unique when the folk hears the peak.

the hair golden pellets through my heart like a lovely wind they blow. Though I am black and not comely, though I am black as the darkest trees, I have swarms of gold that will fly like honeybees. By the rivers of the sun I will feed my words until they skip.

0: and the narrow and series will join in the dance, where the satyrs can fetter the fat, the fruit and the girth, keep green and the marrow. The Queen Venus Silenus will settle between us, the god and the cucumber narrow. See, my palace is hid in the lake, they shake, the queen has is shot by her arrow. Narrow, the gardener seizes the pieces like pieces for gilding the potting shed barrow. There are the reddish fruits and the strawberry fruits and the nymphs and cypress in the glade. Tramping and stamping Mazurkus Kachukas and Turkus Kokoviaks hid in the shade. Where are the haycocks, the country of staycocks, the gowns that are looped with bright yellow petticoats, gaiters of leather, and pleasant snow feathers and straw hats bewildering me many a leathern bat. There the haymakers and wines and showers of dew in the dogs and night flowers. Pumpkin and marrow and cucumber narrow have grown from the spangled sunar. Melons and starfish gates have the star fountain way. Thickest gold honey or wrinkles of starfish fan. All Silenus yet youthful as Venus. How good and the wicked fruit whence all the jewels ran. The Queen Venus Silenus will settle between us the nymphs of disobedience for stall. With my bow and my quiver eat fresh evil liver, for I don't understand it at all.
1: Vous écoutez Classique Plus sur francemusique.fr.